come to my flat. And I stand in front of the door. And all of a sudden, somebody points a knife at my throat.

Harlem. 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I was like, what's the, you know, fuck you.

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I got a

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I got

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0: Yeah, yes it is.
1: But I thought the old lady dropped it into the ocean in the air.
0: Well, baby, I went down and got it for you.
1: Aw, you shouldn't have.

0: Золотая коллекция радио Монте-Карло.
1: L is for the way you look at me. O is for the only one I see.

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And Mac Heath spends like a sailor. Did our boy do something rash? Sookie Tawdry

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1: Луи Армстронг. Hello, brother.
2: A man wants to work for his pay. A man wants a place in the sun. A man wants a gal

wants to wait for his pay. Man wants a place in the sun. Man wants a gal proud to say that she'll become his loving wife.